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8: Right, parents for discipline cases, they normally ask us, where did that rule come from? And as a ministry, we have asked all schools that they must legalize their school rules through public participation. Let the parents study these rules and let them sign against those rules that they have read them and understood and they are to be applied to their daughter. And there's something that I've read and was read by the director about supporting the school in disciplining and other developments of our daughters. We would like to be together, to be a team in taking care of these children. Some of these children come to us and they give us very, very solid tales about their hopes. And sometimes you are led to believe or to think that maybe the problems experiencing are related to their backgrounds and their homes. Our advice as a ministry, emotionally support this girl. Even when you meet her today, much as people are talking about miniscos, me, I don't talk about miniscos. I don't talk about performance of schools. I talk about individual performance. All these girls are not the same. Part of the emotional support you can give this girl is, can you understand your daughter's capacity? I have had children come seeking transfer in my office, and the kind of request they are making to us is what you interrogated very seriously. They possibly think maybe in the school they are, it's too much pressure, or they are being asked to go to another school where the parents think that they will perform better in that institution simply because you heard that that school everybody got an A. It is impossible in education matrix for a school to get all A's.
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5: Yes, the US government has promised to give the Kenya government 1.7 billion. That was 1.7 billion, just like what support Africa CDC is giving us, just like what WHO is giving us. There are individual countries who pledged the other night when we were with the president to give us PPEs for Ebola. There are countries that are pledging and they are talking to their capitals to make sure that they provide the reagents for their laboratories, because our labs will work 24 hours. And we are preparing the country in the event of a large scale outbreak.
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10: 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Damiki ya kuhunge. Ilazima to come up with a formula, with a way forward. 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Ya mirimo, and we have that plan.
8: Nke reporter Meru FM kumakerua na alibode mbetago Antone mreti wa kinywa.
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12: Right, parents for discipline cases, they normally ask us, where did that rule come from? And as a ministry, we have asked all schools that they must legalize their school rules through public participation. Let the parents study these rules and let them sign against those rules that they have read them and understood, and they are to be applied to their daughter.
11: Nkuruki Arombete.
12: And there's something that I've read and was read by the director about supporting the school in disciplining and other developments of our daughters. We would like to be together, to be a team in taking care of these children. Some of these children come to us and they give us very, very sorry tales about their hopes. And sometimes you are led to believe or to think that maybe the problem are experiencing are related to their backgrounds and their homes. Our advice as a ministry, emotionally support this girl. Even when you meet her today, much as people are talking about miniscourse, me, I don't talk about miniscourse. I don't talk about performance of schools. I talk about individual performance. All these girls are not the same. Part of the emotional support you can give this girl is, can you understand your daughter's capacity? I've had children come seeking transfer in my office, and the kind of request they are making to us is, once you interrogate it very seriously, they possibly think maybe in the school they are, it's too much pressure, or they are being asked to go to another school where the parents think that they will perform better in that institution, simply because you heard that that school, everybody got an A. It is impossible in education matrix for a school to get all A's.
11: Okay, reporter, I'm Meru FM, Chikegamba Ngombe, Mbeta Lavenda Morris.
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First time by the way usikiangi hizo vitu. 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We do away, it's about time Kenya, we do away with boarding schools. Yani, boarding schools, chie abolish, kwe otima antu na boarding schools, kabisa, itu kwe day schools. Now one thing, only I'm in full support. I fully support, whether it ya sijui mwana kwa oi meru, indi edho mira moyale. 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

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I cannot believe I am saying this. I cannot. Anyway, at the top of the hour, to get on yada, reurenge, ria, da, kendanke, donge, kunenka, girambesa, dina, kipeti, dina, kiondo, kiambesa, dina, ngirima, gana, mada, to, ngirima, gana, mada, to. 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

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Yeah, you're listening to Toto La Newsy. 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

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How safe are they? Don't take any curious kana mtu wala mbele make happen aga. Should we do away with boarding schools to baki na day schools? Peke I am a product of day school. Niambe kali ni product ya day school wero day school. Na tukikula to siragia kana to aje boarding schools wako na mwana na yeye to boarding school unajua hiyo ni class ya bwana. And some of us who could not afford boarding school fees tuka opt kwenda day school. But now, angalia vile boarding schools zime turn out kuwa, it is chaos. It's either nebago strike, it's either they are doing this, it's either they are doing that. Kiurige kwa? Very simple. Should we do away with boarding schools? Go to kia 0798195412. 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
4: I was reviewing the CCTV footage of Utumishi Academy and I felt very sad. I even struggled to sleep because we could see the kids who are coming to light the fire. It's very brilliant kids. Some were caught the best because that's a high school, that's a national school. But for them to just get paraffin and a matchbox and burn a dormitory, really consciously seeing their colleagues sleeping there and walk out and leave them to die, that is something, that is the most demonic thing I saw myself and I've seen.
3: Mukumen ni oriri ya lutuwa batonye kimeda kwa mwanya mwanya kulika ni ya ndawaji ya Kolebia na oriri ya limo batu ya keo ni ya kiega kia lutuwa.
4: We are struggling in some of our education institutions, some of the high schools. You ask a teacher outrightly, you ask a teacher kuna drugs hapa na nini, and you know some of the teachers are just confessing kwamba kuna wanafunzi hapa wanatumia bangi, wanafanya hivi, wanafanya vile. I want to encourage students here that it is dangerous in your life to be introduced to certain behaviors, alcohol, drugs, smoking, at this age. So I want to encourage our teachers that please be an example in deed and in your words. Let's not have our teachers being seen by students drunk and disorderly. Ama lewe ananguka mtaro, nao watoto wanaona, it becomes a very bad example.
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3: President William Ruto agatongoria kiado kia mandaraka kile ni kia mirongo dandatu na hidato county ya Wajia, mudenya waru. 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
6: We have made adequate security arrangements to enable us have a successful celebration. But even beyond the celebrations, we have invested a lot as a government in terms of the security infrastructure, working with the communities, improving the capacity of the security agencies across the country. And you will attest to the fact that we have experienced a stable security situation, not just in northern Kenya, but across the length and breadth of the country. So finally is to welcome everybody again to tomorrow's celebrations, and we are looking forward to showcasing the best that Wajir has, the best that Northern Kenya has for the rest of the country.
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3: President William Ruto ni agwataniro na bodi ya Rhino Change na Ekali County ya Samburu kulugari ya kigeni agia kumenye na mlamatu dhulu kiretie na kuiriga idaka jia nyamuji ya kithakagi kia dho kia milongo datu na mugwanja kia Rhino Change. President ule dhulikali gata edhili na milioni magana maile kimo bango kwa kagita kamia kaili.
7: I understand the board of Rhino Hack has committed Kenya shillings 100 million to this fund. The government of Kenya will double that commitment. And we will do it over 2 years. So for every 1 shilling you have committed, we will commit 2 shillings.
3: Kagitina kuni auliria jiali ba menyele ya nabao kenda bedo bena mutugo mwega shukuru na bate buweri gotika niluwa ke dirikari ya ke.
7: I have said and I will repeat, our children is not the responsibility of government alone. It is first and foremost the responsibility of parents. We as parents must be concerned about our children, their well-being, their education, their mentorship. We see what is going on in Kenya. Some of our children do things that baffle many people, and we cannot afford to apportion blame, that it should be somebody else's responsibility. It starts first and foremost with us, the parents.
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3: Mutongori wa kiama kia DCP Rigathi Gachagua ni ameletia na inya ituri adrikali ya kuenda kuwaka kituo kia kutunga tilalualu ba mulimu wa Ebora kuma Amerika bila bende ya DL Congo County Arikipia. 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
8: United States of America have said, look for some country somewhere where we can take these people, because we don't want them in our own. Who and to us, that the country has been identified as to where people with Ebola can be taken for quarantine, so that if something goes wrong, it doesn't go wrong in the United States, it is Kenya. We want to say this is wrong. We have nothing against the United States, but we are also a responsible country. If the U.S. is saying this Ebola thing is so serious, we don't want our own citizens brought here because of the danger of any spread. It cannot be that Kenya, we are so good, we are so magnanimous, that we are willing to take the risk that the United States is not willing to take.
3: Oni uli Ameriketi ya wadhoro lutetu enekoti wa koronga miwaki wage tuogeki.
8: We learn from the United States. We are not yet there. We would like to be like the United States in matters of democracy and the observance of the rule of law. I want to ask the United States of America, since there is a court order stopping the establishment of that center in Kenya, show us a way in observing the rule of law. Don't join Kenya in disobeying a court order and practicing impunity. You will be taking us back. We will be wondering whether you have 2 standards, one for America, that is a democratic country, that observes the rule of law, respects court order, but in Kenya, you can join the Kenyan government in impunity to disregard a court order.
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11: We will vote Ruto for a second term. This is a journey to galvanize our union with ODM. How many people will vote for Ruto? 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

0: to be with Makendere sana in this country. Na story no ya Ebola, I don't want to talk about it because I feel it is so inhuman. 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Because MPs bagotebo an impeachment against President William Ruto. 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Rotero wa TikTok. 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
2: I was reviewing the CCTV footage of Utumishi Academy and I felt very sad. I even struggled to sleep because we could see the kids who are coming to light the fire. It's very brilliant kids. Some were caught the best because that's a high school, that's a national school. But for them to just get paraffin and a matchbox and burn a dormitory, really consciously seeing their colleagues sleeping there and walk out and leave them to die. That is something, that is the most demonic thing I saw myself and I've seen.
1: Oh, Murkomen na ureti arutuwa batonye ke michedo mwanya mwanya kenda kwe belania na dawa siya kulebia na area kinya ureti arimo obatue kekiona niria kikia ya kiri arutuwa.
2: We are struggling in some of our education institutions, some of the high schools. You ask a teacher outrightly, you ask a teacher kuna drugs up and anini, and you know some of the teachers are just confessing kwamba kuna wanafunzi hapa wanatumia bangi, wanafanya hivi, wanafanya vile. I want to encourage students here that it is dangerous in your life to be introduced to certain behaviors, alcohol, drugs, smoking at this age. So I want to encourage our teachers that please be an example in deed and in your words. Let's not have our teachers being seen by students drunk and disorderly. Ama lewe ananguka mtaro, now watoto wanaona, it becomes a very bad example.
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1: President Ruto akatongoria kiatho kia madaraka kirea ni kia mirongo itandatu na idhatu county ya Wajia mudhenya yuaroyo akiari yare Wajiri kureha kurura siyamia miradi ya barabara. 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
3: For the first time in the history of the Republic of Kenya, hapa Northern Kenya, Kenya yote itakuja Wajia ili tusherekee madaraka ya taifa letu la Kenya. 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
4: We have made adequate security arrangements to enable us have a successful celebration. But even beyond the celebrations, we have invested a lot as a government in terms of the security infrastructure, working with the communities, improving the capacity of the security agencies across the country. And you will attest to the fact that we have experienced a stable security situation, not just in northern Kenya, but across the length and breadth of the country. So finally is to welcome everybody again to tomorrow's celebrations, and we are looking forward to showcasing the best that Wajir has, the best that northern Kenya has for the rest of the country.
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5: United States of America have said, look for some country somewhere where we can take these people, because we don't want them in our own. Who and to us that the country has been identified as to where people with Ebola can be taken for quarantine, so that if something goes wrong, it doesn't go wrong in the United States, it is Kenya. We want to say this is wrong. We have nothing against the United States, but we are also a responsible country. If the U.S. is saying this Ebola thing is so serious, we don't want our own citizens brought here because of the danger of any spread. It cannot be that Kenya, we are so good, we are so magnanimous, that we are willing to take the risk that the United States is not willing to take.
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7: Finance bill inakuja. 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
8: Kama wewe unajua you are a member of the National Assembly na uko linda mwananchi, kura yako ni no kwa finance bill.
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4: 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Yes. 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Kama Mungu ameamua Ruto will get a second time he will. Kama Mungu ameamua vingine that's what will happen and we will move on as a country. Yes. So relax.
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0: 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Yes.
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0: 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Katos Waka DJ, Eti?
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